In 1965, Vietnam seemed like just another foreign war. But it wasn't. It was different in many ways, and so were those who did the fighting. In World War II, the average age of the combat soldier was 26.

0: Good evening. 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
1: Yes. I'm trying to reach Flight Commander P.R. Johnson on Mars Flight 2.

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3: People assume because you live in an estate, you know, that you're not good enough, you're poor. No!

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And I think to myself, why now? 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
1: 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I think, be the first to out yourself, I always think, because, you know, there's no end to the hypocrisy of the human heart.

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Dancing underground in the club. Laughing, living life with no care. We'd be going all night long.

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1: Tu plaisantes ou quoi?
2: 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In other words, sucker, there is no other. I'm the one and only.